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6: You're both on the same road. Same tarmac, same rules. 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Motorbikes aren't in your way. They're on their way, just like you. So use your mirrors. Check before you maneuver. 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Motorbike safety. It's on all of us. National Highways.
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1: 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So use your mirrors. 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And be aware of motorbikes. 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Motorbike safety. 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
1: 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Or one that feels... like this. The difference is just a few little changes. 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Or not hogging the middle lane. 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Which transforms everyone's journey. 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
2: We don't speak the same language. If we don't understand it, ain't got time to explain it. Life is short and demanding. Make the jump, stick the landing. Take a leap or crash landing.
3: Yeah,
2: the choice is yours.
3: Man, I just booked Crete for a week. That's Greece for the neeks, that's me for a week. I ain't got no horse in the race, stop forcing it, mate. Man, it's awkward debate when we walk in the place. From the door to the stage, they applaud in the place. See, it's all in the pace when it's Jordan and May.

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1: 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Yeah.

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It's hard to say that I'd rather stay awake when I'm asleep, because my dreams are bursting at the seams.

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And that's okay. I just hope the decent weather can stick around for another couple of weeks. Going on holidays.

0: Starting with a classic, Soul to Soul, Back to Life. Past 7 then, Friday morning. We made it, Birmingham. We got there. What about you? I'm absolutely shattered. Yes, very busy couple of days. And I realised from being essentially on my feet for 2 whole days working, with the majority of my working being home-based since 2020 for the reasons we know, I now realise how incredibly unfit I actually am.
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0: swim deep. You, me, and Mary. Switch Radio Breakfast, Friday morning, the Channel 4. News music in the background is telling us that it's time for a look at the front pages of the papers. The UK has held emergency talks with its European allies to try and prevent a diesel crisis after Donald Trump warned they could be cut off from US supplies. That's the Times this morning. Ministers are drawing up plans for welfare charges, including scrapping a disability benefit for people under the age of 25, according to The Guardian. Hundreds of prisoners were released as part of the government's early release scheme, which began in England and Wales on Thursday, reports the Daily Mail. Own goal is the headline on the front page of The Sun, in reference to the PM saying he did not want to lose Manchester City's owners after the club were found guilty of all charges related to serious breaches of the Premier League's financial rules. Donald Trump has told Europe to release emergency reserves of diesel or risk being cut off from US supplies, writes the Daily Telegraph. A moment in the new season of The Celebrity Traitors has the Daily Star describing it as the show's biggest ever blunder. A man who was stabbed while tackling a terrorist during the Manchester synagogue attack features on the front of the Daily Mirror. The Metro leads on the early prisoner release scheme, which began in England and Wales yesterday. Andy Burnham has not ruled out calling a snap general election in 2027, according to the iPaper, who cites sources close to Number 10. Borrowing costs across Europe and the US have surged as the Iran war continues to impact energy prices, reports the Financial Times. Conservative leader Kemi Badenoch has said she's ready to face down Andy Burnham, writes the Daily Express, in what the paper describes as a blistering attack on the Prime Minister. And those are the front pages of the papers this Friday morning here on Switch Radio.
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0: 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If you're waking up on this Friday morning and it is your birthday today, we're going to find out which famous people you share your big day with later on in this hour. 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

0: Switch Radio Breakfast, Friday morning then. How did you get on, Birmingham, with the twiddle that we set you yesterday? It was an absolute corker. I'm being followed, and I'm not paranoid. As I look down from my lofty perch, I can clearly see those who have always been after me. My pursuers include the following: 22 birds of varying species, 33 men, 17 women, and a series of golden circles. I'm also in fear of being caught and trampled under the hooves of the 8 bovines who are definitely after me. Who or what am I? That's brilliant, this. So I am being followed, and I am not paranoid. As I look down from my lofty perch, I can clearly see those who have always been after me. My pursuers include the following: 22 birds of varying species, 33 men, 17 women, and 5... that's a clue, I've given it away, because I was saying a series. 5 golden circles. I also fear being caught and trampled under the hooves of the 8 bovines who are definitely after me. Who or what am I? Well done to you if you got it right, and if it's just occurred to you because of my Freudian slip. Yes, I am the partridge in the pear tree from the 12 Days of Christmas, and I have always been followed by all of the other items or characters in the song.
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Skin Trade from Duran Duran, our first one of the day. Another one for you on the way in about an hour's time. 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You could be hearing them for the first time. 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
6: I think my hair stopped growing. Is that even a thing? 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Maybe it's a metaphor. Is it even that deep? I think my hair stopped growing. Or is it me? 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He's probably sick of me. He said go easy on yourself, but what does that even mean? 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

0: Nick Jonas, Gut Punch. Friday, 2nd of October, 2026. If it is your birthday today, then this is who you share your big day with. You share it with Tammy Abraham of Aston Villa. She's 29 today, is Tammy. Somebody a bit older than Tammy Abraham, but a legend, Sting. Yes, of the Police, not the professional wrestler. 75 today is Sting. That's correct. Ian McNeice is a year older, 76, British actor. You'd know him if you saw him. He played Winston Churchill in Doctor Who with Matt Smith as the Doctor, amongst other things. Mike Rutherford of Genesis, Mike and the Mechanics, born the same day, 1950, 76. Phil Oakey of the Human League is 71 years old today. Matt Hancock, former health secretary, I'm a Celebrity contestant. He is 48 years old today. Victoria Derbyshire, British journalist, of course, host of Newsnight. She is 58 years old today. Badly Drawn Boy, Damon Goff, Have You Fed the Fish? What a great album that is. You've got to check that out. The music from About a Boy, wasn't it? That's right. Yeah, he is 57 today, is Badly Drawn Boy. Some very good names as far as the posthumous ones are concerned. Patrick Geddes, the British scientist and town planner, was born on this day in 1854. William Ramsay, the Scottish physical chemist and Nobel Prize winner, was born on this day in 1852. Edward Burnett Taylor, the anthropologist, was born on this day in 1832. And Richard III, found underneath a car park in Leicester. Yes. 1452.
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0: Joel Corry in Surrey. Gotta have a system, as Harry Hill would say. 7 minutes past eight, Friday morning. Hope all is well with you, Birmingham. Looking forward to the weekend. Got something nice planned, you know, while the weather is still staying reasonably warm for the time of year. You know, we mentioned the Waterfest taking place in Birmingham. That's a good thing to try and get involved with. 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

Switch Radio Breakfast, Friday morning with me, Ben Ellis. It is time at 10 past 8 to salute the hearty stock, the core of Britain, the backbone of this nation. We are talking about our early workers. We're talking about anybody who gets up ridiculously early, first thing in the morning, and goes to work for a living, maybe voluntarily, maybe vocationally, for the love of the job. Sounds like a plan. And yeah, I mentioned I was on my feet constantly for the last 2 days working. You know, I do stuff outside of Switch Radio, it's fair to say. And I'm absolutely shattered and feeling rather stiff in certain areas. But there we go, there's your innuendo out of the way this morning. Yes, how unfit have I become over the last 6 years since COVID came on the scene? So if you are up out and about every single morning, particularly if what you do is of a physical nature, then I have even more admiration and respect for you today. Just want to put that out there. Early workers in Birmingham, the Black Country, and Solihull, we salute you and thank you.

0: Made for Birmingham, Steve Award-winning, and once again nominated Switch Radio with Charlie Puth. And How Long Friday Morning. It's just turned 8:15, and we are less than an hour away from the Super Switch Hour here on your Friday morning. Looking ahead to the weekend's football, it's another international weekend. I know we're looking at Croatia against England in the Nations League, North Macedonia who play Scotland, and on the local scene, Solihull Moors got a great win in midweek, and they are taking on Halifax at Damson Park. It's going to be covered by our amazing, once again, award-winning and nominated Switchboard team. We're also going to set some time aside to analyse amongst the panel the situation at Manchester City.
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We're going to be hearing more of that later on this morning when we introduce Rob Richards to Super Switch, KTB, and Light Sun. 8:22 Friday morning here on Switch Radio. The deputy leader of the Green Party has admitted she is unaware of the latest developments in Birmingham's

long-running bin strike. Rachel Millwood said she had not received briefings on the dispute despite her party being part of the City Council's ruling administration. The strike began in March last year. A Birmingham restaurant owner has been reunited with the doctor who helped save his prematurely born daughter 7 years after she was cared for at Heartlands Hospital. Cray Treadwell recognised paediatrician Dr. Richard Mupendamunda when he visited his restaurant named 670 grams after his daughter's birth weight. And Black Sabbath legend Tony Iommi has described a new film of the band's final concert at Villa Park as emotional and difficult to watch. The 78-year-old was also made an MBE this week, saying his late bandmate Ozzy Osbourne would have been pleased.

0: 90s classic from TLC. Sounds so good on a Friday morning, doesn't it? Waterfalls.
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Love that. The Enemy and Away From Here, our second track this morning. We got one more for you on the show. Can't say for sure when it will be because of how things are going with Super Switch. But we do have one more to play for you. Could be your music too. 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

0: 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Camila Cabello, Travis Scott and Quavo with No No Better. 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

0: U2, 42 years on from the release of this as an album, The Unforgettable Fire. Minutes to 9, Friday morning, Switch Radio Breakfast. Hope all is well with you. Let's move on to some showbiz news, shall we? And Oasis are taking legal action to stop a sale of a huge archive of previously unheard recordings from their 1990s heyday. The recordings were due to be auctioned this weekend, but have now been pulled following legal proceedings involving the band, their record label, and the auction house. The collection contains recordings from 63 live shows, as well as sound checks and more than 100 hours of rehearsals featuring Liam and Noel Gallagher. The material was recorded by former Oasis sound engineer Hugh Richards, who worked with the band from their debut album Definitely Maybe through until 2001. The recordings reportedly include performances, rehearsals and conversations between the Gallagher brothers. Oasis had previously raised concerns about the proposed auction, and the legal action means the tapes will now remain off the market while the dispute is dealt with. Meanwhile, Naomi Campbell has successfully overturned a 5-year ban preventing her from serving as a charity trustee. A tribunal ruled that the supermodel had been deceived over financial problems at her charity Fashion for Relief. The charity was investigated and ultimately struck off in 2024 after concerns about how its money had been managed. The tribunal found serious misconduct had taken place, including money being spent improperly, but concluded Campbell herself had been misled by another trustee. Judges did find she had some responsibility for administrative failings, including issues with financial records, but said that wasn't enough to justify banning her from acting as a trustee. Campbell gave evidence during the appeal and can now serve as a charity trustee again. And Jim Carrey has reportedly got married again, this time in secret. The 64-year-old Hollywood star has married his longtime girlfriend Min Ah in a small private ceremony in Los Angeles. The couple have largely kept their relationship away from the spotlight, although they've made a public appearance together earlier this year at the César Awards in Paris. A representative for Carey has confirmed the marriage. It's the actor's third marriage, following his previous marriages to Melissa Wilmer and Lauren Holly. The couple are said to have wanted to keep the ceremony intimate and away from the public eye.
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0: 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News at 9 on the way next, and then it is the Super Switch Hour. Trying to predict some football scores, and we'll have a look in depth at Manchester City.
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0: Switch Radio Breakfast, Friday morning. It's the Super Switch Hour. That time again where we spend the best part of 60 minutes looking ahead to a massive weekend of football. And we try and predict some scores. And if we manage to predict some scores, we get some points. And if we get those scores right, we get 3 points. If we get the correct margin in terms of the outcome of the game right, we get 2 points. And we get 1 point if we get the correct outcome. Nothing if we get it completely wrong. Top of the table on 26 points, having picked up 3 last week, it is Kim Smith, who now has her own intro.
1: Toast. Just toast. I'm going to think about it.
0: Yeah, you think about it. Right, because it always happens organically here on Super Switch. This time last week, Kim Smith was messing around with her toaster. And that's why Kim Smith now has an intro of her own. There we go. And morning, Kim. And we should say, before we forget, happy birthday. It is Kim's
2: indeed
0: birthday today.
2: I suppose you get to the stage where you don't so much celebrate them. You find them a relief that you haven't shuffled off this mortal coil yet.
3: I find it keeps going up.
0: Yeah. What a wonderfully positive message that Kim Smith.
4: You know, I mean, that's how time works, but okay.
0: Yeah, absolutely. Okay. Yeah, so Kim, with a new theme tune in first place on Super Switch and the reigning champion as well in second place.
5: I'm H-A-P-P-Y. I know I am, I'm sure I am. I'm H-A-P-P-Y.
6: I know I am, I'm sure I am. He's H-A-P-P-Y.
0: 7 points last week for Ed Mackay. Had a very good week indeed.
3: Big week.
0: How you doing, Ed?
3: I'm very well, thank you, Ben. You okay?
0: I'm good, yeah. Generally happy that it's Friday and looking forward to another weekend. I'm in third place now, having been in the lofty position of second last week. I got 4 points last week.
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0: There you go. I wanted a theme tune for myself as well. So there we go. And because I was feeling a little bit left out with all of that.
3: What will your theme tune be when you win presenter?
0: When?
3: That's right.
0: Okay. Do you know something I don't?
3: I'm just biased.
0: Okay. Well, could have done with you on the judging panel, but we'll discuss things like fraud a little bit later on. I'm sure we will. In fourth place.
8: A win, a loss, a win, a loss. A win, a loss, a win, a loss.
0: Only 1 point last week for the star of the Crazy Shadow Talks YouTube football channel, Jonathan Wimbush. What's going on, John? What's all this about?
4: Normally I don't do well on international breaks, do I? And it kind of proved it last week, I'm afraid. So, yeah, maybe better things this week, but don't hold your breath.
0: Okay, so bear in mind we've set aside an hour to do this for the way we do things now. You've said don't hold your breath, so that's fine. Okay, it's going to be fun, everyone, if you tune into this, even though Jonathan Wimbush says don't hold your breath. Last place, bottom of the league, 16 points. Did get 3 last week. Marmite, Rob Richards is not here this week. No, he's decided once again that it is beneath him, or I would say he's probably in a briefing meeting with the Switch Radio lawyers for something he probably said between the hours of 3 and 5 on Wednesday afternoon, and just putting his side of the story. Like nothing like that's been going on this week either, but there we go.
3: Why, has there been some sort of news story this week?
0: Apparently, we're going to get
3: involving football.
0: Yeah, you could say that. Yeah,
3: To fill me in, then.
0: We will. We will fill you in fully.
3: I look forward to that. Yeah.
0: Ed Mackay has been sleeping week. So, yeah. How are we feeling? I mean, it's international and all that. So we've got another round of these internationals to come. Ed Mackay on camera has just demonstrated how he feels about it. I mean, we'll talk about the matches specifically.
3: Well, when Scotland get a 0-0, I mean, give me a break.
0: Yeah. Well, as I say, we'll get to it in just a moment. So, what we are going to do over the course of this morning here on the Super Switch Hour, we normally have four games to look at, and I had planned for four games, two internationals, two reasonably domestic, and then I discovered that one of them is actually postponed due to the international break this weekend. I'm thinking, should I scramble around trying to find another game to look at, or should we just give Manchester City are right kicking during that time, and I've decided on the latter. So that's what we're going to be doing. But we're going to save that for part three, okay? So in a moment, we're going to have a look at the internationals here on Super Switch.

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0: right, so let's get underway. As I say, it's normally two matches per segment, so we're going to try and squeeze three in to this one. So we're going to start with Croatia against England in the Nation League. A loss, a win from the first two games. And, well, I mean, they had Spain on toast, didn't they, John? Last week, but blew it.
1: Yeah, they did, and a few defensive mistakes, and they let the world champions right back in. And, you know, a couple of good goals from Anthony Gordon and Harry Kane as well. Harry Kane missing the penalty, which, you know, came back to hurt England in the end. But, yeah, it's a 3-2 defeat to Spain. And, you know, it was one of those where I just didn't get where Tuchel's tactics were trying to get. Were they trying to play from the back? Were they getting it up to the attackers quickly? No. But it was very frustrating to watch, especially conceding the two goals in that manner. And obviously, domestically, we've seen a lot of mistakes in the Championship that have got punished amongst our teams as well. So, yeah, it was all too familiar, to be honest. But yeah.
0: to say England blew it is not true, really. At the point where England equalised and, okay, went 2-1 up, Spain could have been 3-0 up by then quite comfortably. And here we are again, and they've paid out a lot of money, have the FA, to solve problems that everybody knows are existing. And it was shown up beautifully in midweek against... are you allowed to call them the Czech Republic anymore? Or is it officially Czechia? Is that

0: Is that the idea?
1: It's officially Czechia.
0: It's officially Czechia.
2: Czechia,
0: or even better. So, okay, fine. But here we go. That is a clear example. I'll come to you.
2: Can I come in at this point?
0: No, I'm really sorry. In a moment, you can. but this is another clear example of Team England, regardless of who the manager is, beat teams they are expected to beat, but against a team of equal or better standing, cannot get it done. Nothing has changed. They are no further forward. This is where we are. Ed Mackay.
2: Right. First of all, they didn't have Spain on toast.
0: No, of course
2: Spain should have been... I agree with your assessment. I'm so glad you said they should have been 3-0 up. The fact that Harry Kane can score against, you know, what do you call them? What's the island with plumbers on it?
0: Oh, Liechtenstein or Montenegro or what?
2: San Marino.
0: Any of those.
2: And I'm so shocked he scored more goals than Jimmy Greaves. Yeah, yeah. Because you play San Marino every bloody four weeks.
0: Oh, there, cowboy. Just raining in a bit.
2: Okay. So, right.
0: I was thinking I don't have to worry about Ofcom this week. Rob Richards isn't here. But there we go.
2: I'm so sorry. What I meant was sometimes people have like bloody bandages around their head, like poor lints and stuff. So that's what I meant by that. Yes. So, yeah. What I would love for England fans to realise is just where they are. They are where they are. They actually overachieve, quite frankly.
0: Well, I mean, this is the thing. You make the comparisons. Say the top 10 in world football is like the equivalent of the Premier League.
2: Yeah.
0: England are Brentford, Brighton.
2: You're the Brighton. Bournemouth of international football.
0: 100%.
2: I totally agree. I'm so glad.
0: Even,
2: you
0: dare
2: and
0: I say...
2: Ben, as usual, on the same page, my friend.
0: Even, dare I say, the Aston Villa of English football. So,
2: no, they've never been relegated.
0: They've been relegated from this Nations League.
2: Well, got beaten by Iceland. That's
0: a
2: good point.
0: So,
2: I sort of see them as the Tottenham. Until the last couple of seasons. Until the last couple of seasons, I always said, they're the Tottenham. They're like, you know, there or thereabouts. They're never going to actually win anything. Mm-hmm. And until England fans realise that, it's really frustrating. I mean, at least as a Scotland fan, I know we're rubbish. Mm. And we proved that the other night. Worst game of football I've ever watched.
0: To be fair, though, I mean...
2: yours wasn't much better, but
0: honestly, and I know this is a football feature and we're spending an hour talking about it, I put the darts on. Jeez, no, I was bored. Oh,
2: I don't blame you, honestly.
0: Beyond belief.
2: I don't understand where this arrogance comes from. That, like, apart from anything else, I'm a Premier League football supporter. But now, you know, it's been brought into disrepute. So we haven't even got the best league. So. Why do England fans think that you should be winning anything? You haven't won anything for 60 years and you don't look like winning anything. Anytime you come up against a team that is better than you, they beat you. I don't get it. Just forget about that. Let's not bother with it. Let's just get back to the main event.
0: Croatia against England. What will the score be, Ed Mackay?
2: England will win 2-1.
0: Jonathan Wimbush.
2: They're not as good as you, so you'll beat them.
3: Yeah, I agree with Ed. 2-1 England.
0: Thank you, Kim Smith.
1: Oh, I'd better put a different score then, hadn't I? 3-1 England.
0: 3-1 to England, and he's done some WhatsApps.
4: My predictions for Croatia. Hang on a minute. I'm recording.
0: What?
4: What have you got? The caviar.
0: Who's he talking to?
4: Yeah, we'll stick it. I'm trying to record. Put it in. All right. Okay, you can go. Thank you. Yeah. Sorry. I think it will be Croatia 0, England 2.
0: Oh, he'll be explaining that next week, where that came from. We want to know more.
2: Last time I saw him, he was eating a KFC in my passenger seat, so I don't know where the caviar's coming from.
0: Do you think he stole it from Tottenham? Do you think he stole it from the press lounge at Spurs? I think that's, we're going to have to get to the bottom of that next
2: week.
0: Tell
2: you what, West Brom's breakfast better than Spurs.
0: Oh, okay, fair enough. I think England will win unconvincingly 3-1. We'll leave it at that. I mean, we just had a right good laugh at one home nation. Let's have a laugh at another, shall we? North Macedonia taking on the Flower of Scotland, who, I will say this, right, as the grandson of a Scotsman, I don't know if I've ever mentioned that before, Flower of Scotland is the best sporting national anthem in the entire world. England have to do God Save the King, as it is now, which is dreary, droning, monotonous tosh done within 30 seconds. Let us do, I don't know, you know, you only got to watch Last Night at the Proms, right? It's Jerusalem, it's Land of Hope and Glory. Let's have that. God save our gracious King. How's that supposed to inspire you before going out to play? But Flower of Scotland is a thing of beauty. Not just the football, but also during the Six Nations. Watch them at Murrayfield when they belt that out in the Six Nations. It's incredible. Having said that, that's where it ends, right, with Scotland at the moment. They've actually changed their name to Scotland Nil because it's a fact. What I will say, the other night, Switzerland, Manzambi, looked very decent. Thank you very much. Keep an eye on all of our club players at this stage. The referee had a nightmare in the big incident in the first half there. He got it wrong twice in the same instance. He actually gave a penalty, which VAR looked. He actually gave a penalty and a yellow card for the last man. And VAR got it, said, "No, you've got this wrong twice. It's outside the box, so it's a free kick, and you should be sending him off." I'm thinking, "Oh, he's had a good one there, the ref, hasn't he?" Having said that, yeah, Rodriguez that free wrong. Kick. I didn't think it was that special a free kick from Rodriguez, and I think it probably should have been saved or could have been saved. It wasn't top corner, was it? And new manager, trying to get used to it all, Ed. World Cup hangover in terms of not turning up, I think.
2: Yeah, I think there's a few players who maybe aren't quite bought in yet, maybe. I don't know, I'm not accusing anybody of anything. There was definitely not a defiance or anything. There was definitely a lack of cohesion because we had the same manager for three tournaments, right? So three qualification campaigns, yep. I should say. So people are trying to learn new things. It didn't look quite right, and I agree with you. I'm not sure how much I really rate the keeper anyway, but he could have got to that, in my view. You know, if that was like a I don't know, if that was a Premier League game, for example, and your keeper didn't get to that, you'd be critical of the keeper. So why should it be different for international, really?
0: Absolutely.
2: Jonathan
0: Wimbush, I'm expecting you to be fully researched and prepared to tell us about North Macedonia.
3: Well, they're not doing well in the group either. They've lost both their games so far to Slovenia and to Switzerland and rock bottom. And you're talking about Scotland nil. Well, it's North Macedonia nil as well. So,
0: time out. Let's go back a week. How can you get that nailed on, spot on? And last week, forget that Cole Palmer had withdrawn from the England squad and Ivan Toney and what have you.
3: Yeah,
0: but North Macedonia. Okay. I'm going to come to Kim Smith first with this.
2: I'm a step man.
0: Yeah, birthday girl and all that. Kim Smith, North Macedonia against Scotland.
1: I think Scotland will win 1-0.
0: Okay, are South Macedonia any good? Nobody ever mentions South Macedonia, do they? Yeah, they're in National League South East, I think.
1: Yeah, that's it.
0: Making their way through. Okay, Jonathan Wimbush?
3: From my earlier statement, I think this is actually going to be North Macedonia 0, Scotland 0.
0: What a thriller it will be. Ed Mackay?
2: I believe it will be Scotland 1, North Macedonia 0.
0: Okay, who's getting the goal? You don't get any more points, by the way. I'm just interested
2: McGinn.
0: In where the...
2: McGinn.
0: Super John McGinn. That's what I was fishing for. Rob Richards.
4: Going for Macedonia 0, Scotland 0.
0: Well, he agrees with you, John. Does Rob Richards. This. Do you remember that famous game that lasted about 3 seconds in the 90s where the one team didn't turn up but Scotland had to kick off to make it an official match?
3: Yeah,
0: well, I don't know if that was against Montenegro, against Macedonia or something, but it's one of those Baltic.
2: We had to kick off, and then the whistle blew.
0: That's right. I remember that. John Collins never had a finer game for Scotland than that one. I'm going to go 1-1. We move on with speed to the National League. Solihull Moors taking on Halifax Town. We don't have the time with this for this fixture last season. I told an old story about somebody who stopped me in the street with a bunch of Christmas trees in the back of a truck asking me in the middle of Birmingham if he was in Halifax, and he wasn't. And his wife, I presume it's his wife, but I couldn't see her. It was a bit like Psycho. It was a bit like Norman Bates' mum. You could hear this voice shouting at him for taking the wrong turn in, thinking he was in Halifax when he'd gone to Birmingham, but I couldn't see her. And that's the short version of that. Another win for Solihull Moors. Two on the bounce. Well, they're not on the bounce, are they? No. Two within the space of about a month, which is quite different. But 4-2 away from home at Woking in midweek. Kim Smith, Jonathan Wimbush were at Damson Park last week for the defeat against Boreham Wood. You can find this on YouTube. Chris Millington, don't think he was all that impressed by your first question, John.
3: No.
0: The way he responded.
3: Yeah, I don't think I'm on his Christmas card list as much as Ed Mackay.
2: I was going to say, you had your Ed Mackay mask on.
3: Absolutely.
0: Yeah, just remind us what you did say.
3: I think it was along the lines of, it's another defeat, how do you rate that performance?
0: Yeah, and he kind of gave a startled kind of, oh, you want me to rate it, do you? Oh, okay. I say find it, Google it, YouTube it, you'll hear it, but there we are. So they're at home to Halifax, like we said, with speed. I'm going to go to Rob Richards first.
4: Lastly, Solihull 1, Halifax 2.
0: Ooh, 2 for Halifax, another defeat for Solihull Moors then. Kim Smith?
1: I think they might actually manage a draw this week. I'm going to go for Desmond, I think.
0: Okay.
1: Found where the net was the other night, so they might have remembered.
0: Yeah.
1: By Saturday, you never know.
0: You never know. Ed Mackay?
2: It's really frustrating because I've got Halifax 2, Solihull Moors 1. Okay. I'll stick with it. And by the way, that game for Scotland was against Estonia.
0: Estonia, okay. That's fair enough. Thank you for looking it up in the background. Jonathan Wimbush?
3: I'm going to go for a 1-1 on this game.
0: Who's going? Have they let you back in this week?
1: I'm going with Alan Fox.
0: Oh, Alan Fox is a good friend of ours. We'll have to get him on Super Switch at some point, no doubt. So Kim and Alan for that one. Sorry, Moors. I'm going to go Solihull Moors 0, Halifax 1.
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0: Moving on with the Midlands Music Guarantee, track number 3 this morning. 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
6: I wanted a wife by 25, to start my own life at 25. have a couple kids by 30, but start the whole process at 25. There was one time I never thought I would even be alive by 25. But I had to leave those thoughts behind, pull me down, they wouldn't let me rise. Drag my feet, they wouldn't let me climb. So much shade, they wouldn't let me shine. So much shame, I had to close my eyes. Hang my head, the crown began to slide. I cried out to God, he heard my cry. Lifted me towards a better life. Lifted hands, that is the sacrifice. Ram came

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0: continuing with Super Switch, we've actually done all of our predictions. We've saved some time to take advantage of the biggest story of the week. And what I would say, fair play to whoever at the Premier League works in communications who saved us all from the monotony of a double international break by by breaking the biggest story in football history, which is giving us all something to react to crow about, to do. I'm not saying that was deliberate in any way, shape or form. But bear in mind, we had a story here that moved like a glacier with a limp for 3 years. And now almost every hour there's a new development, which I find fascinating. So in my best Jim White, Manchester City found guilty of almost all charges. And I'm not going to go through every single one of them before I bring in Simon Jordan. But almost all of them, every financial one, in fact, they were found guilty. They have until at some point today, City, to put an appeal in, for which they have unequivocal, categorical proof that they have done nothing wrong, which they conveniently forgot to enter during the whole point of the investigation. We're just going to enjoy ourselves over the next few minutes. Ed McKay's bursting at the seams.
1: I really, really am. So, 54 counts of financial misreporting. 35 counts of failure to cooperate with the investigation. 14 counts of remuneration disclosures, including payments off the books to Mancini, and it's thought to be, it's a redacted name, but we all know it's Yaya Toure. 7 counts of profitability and sustainability miscalculations, and 5 counts of breaching UEFA regulations as a Premier League club.
0: Which they'd already been done for before.
1: And they keep saying, we were overturned by UEFA. No, you weren't overturned. You were proved to be guilty, and it was time barred. So they failed to get it over the line in time to punish you. You were guilty of doing this. They are guilty of doing it. Apart from anything else, right? My example that I sent to the group the other night, right? If you're bottom of the class, right, and you managed to get hold of a maths test the night before, right, and you work out all the answers, or even you get the answer sheet, the last thing you do is get 100% because the teacher knows you've cheated.
0: Yeah.
1: For Man City to be top of the Deloitte revenue charts ahead of Real Madrid, Manchester United, Liverpool, Barcelona. I mean, are they mental? By the way, I heard David Ornstein, who broke the story today, saying they didn't even need to breach it to this extent. They probably would have been all right most of the time. They probably got the kind of fines that Everton got if they just played by the books.
0: Yeah,
1: They are entitled to do whatever they want.
0: They did it for nine years, and doing what they've done, and with what they've spent and what they've achieved, they could have, within those three-year periods, could have stayed within losses of £105 million. They could have done that. I didn't want to interrupt you mid-flow there, Ed, but you were video bombed during that.
1: I am.
0: It was a bit like the guy on BBC News when his toddler came in.
1: Well, he's old enough to know better, but anyway.
0: fair enough. Jonathan Wimbush, your immediate thoughts?
2: Well, you know, I mean, it's been going on for years and years and years, and I am kind of glad that, you know, finally a decision has been made about these 115 charges. But I've been reading stories from Manchester City's rivals, like Manchester United, Liverpool, obviously all that. One I want to point out is Gary Neville, who's obviously, he's obviously anti-City for obvious reasons, isn't he? But he came out on a podcast and said, and I quote, "Points deductions, fines, transfer bans, removing the titles, it's significant punishments. But the only punishment that would be fair to have huge consequences would be to remove the owners. Whether they will or not, I don't know. But it's one of those. I mean, Chelsea had ownership problems a few years ago where the previous regime had to be removed because of their ties with, you know, political stuff, which we won't go into. But
0: No, we can, yeah. Because what I would say to that is we could be quite easily sitting here right now. If Russia had never invaded Ukraine, the same thing could be happening to Roman Abramovich right now. He was removed, forcefully removed by the British government, and the new owners came in, did their due diligence and said, hang on, you want to see what's been going on here? They held their hands up, and that's how they did their deal about the £10 million fine and the suspended transfer ban.
2: Yeah.
0: Abramovich wouldn't have cooperated in any way, shape, or form with what we...
1: Absolutely.
0: It's a similar kind of thing that we're seeing with...
1: By the way, the fit and proper persons test is applied every 12 months. It is an annual test. They go into every club and do an audit. Mm-hmm. Now, they can only go on what you provide them with. If you provide them with sham contracts,
0: And that's important. That's the word the report used. That's not taken out of context. That is a direct quote from the verdict. Sham contracts in terms of what they did in terms of inflating
1: their
0: money.
1: Champion, my friend.
0: Kim, do you, your point of view, the impact on everybody in football? No? You're staying silent? Okay. Kim's got nothing to say on the matter. She's
3: sorry, Robert, I thought you were still talking to Ed. I beg your pardon.
0: No, the word Kim was the clue.
3: Right. But... Well, I've been having a think about all.
0: Yeah, I know you did it there for about 10 seconds while I was asking you.
3: I've got radio silence. No, I was having a think. And actually, there's all sorts of consequences that have been discussed as possible punishments. And, OK, I'm aware that Man City have brought a lot of employment to the area and there's a lot of people now employed by the club that weren't employed by the club before, etc., etc. And they've brought business into Manchester, which, of course, is one of the points that people use to argue for them not receiving any sort of penalty. But, I mean...
1: Andy Burnham, you know, for one.
0: He said, yeah, well...
3: But, I mean, the thing is, this is on an absolutely unprecedented scale. So I suppose there's all sorts of things you could do. You could have them subject to several years of points deductions or whatever. But how about that the Sheikh is forced to sell the club for the price he paid for it, which is 200 million smackers, if I remember rightly.
0: Okay.
1: Money doesn't bother them.
0: Yeah,
1: money is of a complete irrelevance to them.
3: They did it.
1: To sports wash their image. Their image is now tarnished. So they may as well. Well, I mean, they're not bothered about losses.
3: But they won't want to lose the club.
0: Mm. Rob Richards
1: has
0: a point.
1: Because they did it for one reason. Mm. And
0: Rob
1: the
0: Richards
1: reason
0: has a
1: is
0: point.
1: Now.
3: Oh.
4: If we're giving Man City kicking.
0: We are.
4: Before everyone flies in and saying they should all be publicly executed.
0: We didn't.
4: I think the punishment should be factored in to previous punishments the Premier League have given out, as they've already sort of set themselves a precedent. For instance, Everton got an 8-point fine for being around £25 million over. So I'm not sure where that puts Man City for being £900 million over.
0: Is that it? Okay, valuable contribution. Thank you. The last point on this, and I want to—I can't add anything that anybody has already said that people have been saying all throughout the week. Man City fans, the ones that we've been hearing, they do not understand that even they are the victims of this. Mm-hmm. They are coming out, shouting their mouths off, being defiant, as if they're the accused. You're not the accused. You have been played by your owners. And okay, nobody could take, they might take the titles away, but nobody will take those feelings away from you in that moment, and that's fine. But you have been played like saps for over a decade. Also, and it's the last thing, everybody else who's having a go at Man City, the phrase greenhouses and stones, all of that kind of stuff. I bring you to Rio Ferdinand, who I saw this week, talking about titles being stripped and I should have had one or two more league titles. What I would like to point out to Mr. Ferdinand is that part of the charges that Manchester City have, a significant part, which Ed Mackay outlined, are non-compliance. And I would take you back, Mr. Ferdinand, to non-compliance over a test which got you banned for 8 months from football. Yeah, and at the time, Mr. Ferdinand, I haven't done anything. I've not done anything wrong. I haven't taken drugs. You weren't banned for not taking drugs. Yeah. You were banned because you didn't go to the test. Yeah. Right? It was non-compliance. So okay, you might be reveling in the joy of Manchester City, but just be a little bit careful, is what I would say. Now, we're massively running over here. We do have to get out of here. Next week, when
1: can
0: the real football
1: is back. Maths?
0: Yeah, must be quick.
1: Okay, if Everton get 8 points for being £25 million over, that means Man City need a 288 points.
0: Okay. I think the only guarantee from this is that Everton will probably get some kind of points deduction. But
2: we had two last season. So
0: just West Brom. And that was for paying money to a charity. That was for paying money to a charity.
2: To our own charity,
0: No, so the real football is back next week. We have another West Midlands derby, West Bromwich Albion against Birmingham City. And obviously that means two of our teams are playing each other, so that means there's a spot available. So I was thinking, right, do I find a Wolves game? Do I find a Warsaw game? No, next week on Super Switch, listen up, Ed Mackay, Liverpool versus Manchester City. We are going to cover that game next week because that's where all eyes will be a week on Sunday in terms of what the atmosphere will be like at Anfield. For Rob Richards,
1: we are the champions.
0: Lovely.
1: My friend.
0: For Rob Richards, who is on WhatsApp, for Kim Smith, happy birthday, Kim. Jonathan Wimbush, Ed Mackay, I'm Ben Ellis, and this has been a different Super Switch. And we are completely out of time. No more time for anything. Switch Radio Breakfast back Monday morning from 7. Have a great weekend. John Woodall is up next.

morning, Birmingham, and welcome to Friday Mornings here on Switch. Your boy John Woodall back in the studio. I'm here till 1 o'clock, and that of course means I'm doing what I do best every Friday morning, and that is getting you prepped for the weekend ahead. Can you believe we are already in October? The year's absolutely flown by. They just go quicker and quicker, in fact. But nevertheless, we are here. We're in October, that much closer to Christmas. Man, I can't believe I'm saying that already. Anyway, right, getting ready for the weekend ahead. That, of course, means bringing you our regular features. We have the Midlands Music Guarantee, bringing you great local music all day, every day. We got a great track from Jack Goodall and The Kick around 1:30. Slight Freudian slip there. And we also have, of course, the Midlands Magazine, bringing you great local events, all that with some great tunes sprinkled along the way as well. We like to keep you company on a Friday morning. You'll be sort of ticking boxes today, just, you know what I mean, that last day of the week where you just, yeah, tick tick tick, done, weekend time. So I'm gonna be in the background helping you through all that and playing you some great tunes along the way, like this, the legend John Legend, This Is All of Me. Good morning.

John Legend then, that's all of me here on Switch Radio. And a bit of a slower start to the show than I like, to be fair, but it's an absolute tune. I'm never bumping John Legend off the log. Right, so as I said, great local music, great local events, and we've got a pearler of a one for you coming up a little bit later on, because Birmingham has its own Rocktoberfest. Of course, you'll have known Oktoberfest, massive thing over in Germany. My friend from work actually went a couple of weeks back in September. I don't know what's going on there. I just thought it was in October, being as it's named as it is. But yeah, we've got our own Rocktoberfest. It's happening at the Sports Illustrated Warehouse at Villa Park. I'm going to give you all the deets on the Midlands Magazine a bit later, but for now I'm going to turn it up a notch. We've got Gorgon City, M&EK. It's Ready for Your Love. Yeah.

0: The brilliant Dudley Band, that is Walk the World with Bad Place to Be here on Switch, your first Midlands offering of the day, for my show at least. Of course, that's not your Midlands Music Guaranteed track of the hour. That comes up in around about 10 minutes. Jack Goodall and The Kick. But yeah, I want to give a massive shout out to Walk the World because they are absolutely all over socials, man. I literally don't go a day without seeing multiple posts from them, and I'm definitely going to be getting by to see them sometime soon. So shout out to Walk the World, and we'll be back, like I said, Midlands Music Guarantee in 10 minutes, but we got Blonde and Craig David up next. Keep it Switch.
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0: Dua Lipa with Physical here on Switch. Too busy getting married to release new music, man. Come on, girl, get in the studio. We need more tracks from you. Anyway, right now, it's time for my favourite part of the hour. I get to plug a great local act or acts because this is a bit of a super group of sorts from Brom. Jack Goodall got these together during the COVID pandemic. So, yeah, this is Jack Goodall and The Kick with Out of Here. It's your Midlands Music Guarantee track of the hour.
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What a beautiful tune. Out of here, that's Jack Goodall and The Kick. Like I said, your Midlands Music Guarantee track of the hour. 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All the biggest artists and, you know, just your mate Dave doing the open mic, wrote down the Dog and Duck. Everything in between as well. So if you're making music, you want it on the air, just get onto switchradio.co.uk, click on the uploader button just underneath the Switch Radio logo at the top of the page, follow the instructions on screen, and 30 seconds later your tune will be in our inbox. We can submit it to the playlist and hopefully have you up on the Midlands Music Guarantee and beyond, because it's a minimum one track an hour. You already heard Walk the World a little bit earlier on. Boys from Dudley, massive shout out to them again. Right, time to go to a very cynical ploy to grab some sales with a bit of reminiscences with the past and current reunions. This is The Script with The Crowd Were Singing Wonderwall. Come on, guys, do better.

0: I wasn't slagging the script off just for, you know, having a song with Wonderwall in the title at a time when interest in Oasis was on an all-time high. Little bit cynical, bit of a PR grab, innit? Anyway, massive shout out to the script. Do love them. Anyway, time for the Midlands Magazine.
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0: Okay, rock fans, pin your lugs back because Oktoberfest with a twist is heading to Birmingham. It's taking over Brum with a huge celebration, combining the best of Oktoberfest with a full-blown rock festival. Rocktoberfest is a huge indoor Oktoberfest beer hall-style event with live rock bands and DJs, non-stop rock anthems, steins of German beer, German-themed food, and Lederhosen and Dirndls are encouraged, mostly by me. I just want to see people in Lederhosen, man. There's a full festival production going on. You can expect to hear the likes of AC/DC, Queen, Bon Jovi, Guns N' Roses. You know what it is. So this is Rocktoberfest. Grab your mates, get the steins in, and get ready to rock. This is all happening tomorrow, 4 till 8, at the Sports Illustrated Warehouse, Villa Park. It's going to be absolutely amazing, and I wish I was going myself. Get along to Rocktoberfest coming to Birmingham. Right, we'll be back with another edition of the Midlands Magazine in the next hour. For now, quick break. We'll be back in a tick. Keep it switch.
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0: Now, Oasis was mentioned, so of course we've got to get one of the brothers on. That is Liam Gallagher, Diamond in the Dark. Love his solo stuff. Right, one more tune to play, and I haven't heard this in absolutely ages, so I'm very excited. But the news at 11 is coming up very shortly. Stay with us on the other side. We're doing it all over again. Great tunes, great local stuff, and of course another great event for you to get your teeth round. Anyway, taking us into the news, it's Mika with Grace Kelly. Back in a bit.
1: I want to talk to you.
2: The last time we talked, Mr. Smith, you reduced me to tears.

Oh, we ended the last hour strongly, but we began this one even more so. The brilliant Walk the Moon, Shut Up and Dance here on Switch Radio. It's Friday morning. It's your boy John Woodall. Of course, I'm here till one, as per usual. And I'm just literally getting you ready for the weekend ahead, man. We're having some fun. And we've got another belter of a tune coming up next as well. What a... Ooh. Nearly went there then. Whoopsie. Anyway, right, coming up on this next hour, another great local track, of course. That is your Midlands Music Guarantee. And if I can find it, I'll tell you exactly what it is. Is the mouse not working or is it me? Yeah, no, it's just me. So we have, there it is, Joan Armatrading, absolute classic with me, myself and I, coming up at 1:30. Another edition of the magazine. I'm going to tell you all about Birmingham Waterfest, which is, you know, very, thankfully, we're having a bit of inclement weather, or not so inclement weather. I don't know what inclement means. I hear people say it. Thought it sounds good. Whatever, the weather's all right, and it's a water festival, so probably best for that happening tomorrow. So I'll give you all the dates on that on the magazine. For now, though, back into the tunes. Like I said, absolute belter. This is the brilliant Alex Clare, Too Close.

0: That is Shakira with Zoo, one of her rare non-football songs, from the OST to Zootopia 2. Is that Disney? Oh, it's one of them. Disney, Pixar, whatever it is. Anyway, right, that takes us to the break. We'll be back in just a tick. We have an excellent tune for you in just a few ticks. No doubt, it's my life right after this.
1: John Woodall.
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1: Hey, it's me. Just checking in. I know there's a lot going on right now. So, how you feeling?

0: Lily Allen and Jade, formerly of Little Mix, of course, and that is the Beg For Me Jade remix. Right, time for another edition of the Midlands Music Guarantee, and we have a adopted Brummie in Joan Armatrade into play for you with her 1980 track from the album of the same name, Me, Myself, I. Yeah, of course, originally from St. Kitts and Nevis in the West Indies in the Caribbean, and moved here at three, and born and raised in Birmingham, and honed that amazing talent. So let's play it. This is Joan Armatrading on the Midlands Music Guarantee.
1: 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This-

So once again, Joan Armatrading, Me, Myself, I, from the 1980 album of the same name. That is your Midlands Music Guarantee track of the hour. Right, we're going to be moving on to the Midlands Magazine very shortly, but we've got an absolute belter to play for you first. And keeping with the guitars, much like Joan, and maybe going a little bit heavier. So, without further ado, absolute belter this is. White Stripes, The Hardest Button to Button, here on Switch.

0: There we go. Knife and Door, Abby Flynn, Here in Your Arms. I'm not sure anyone's ever played The Watch Drops followed immediately by Knife and Door before, but I'm loving it. Right, that is us up to that time. Once again, it's time for the Midlands Magazine.
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0: Okay, so I mentioned at the top of the hour, Birmingham Waterfest occurs tomorrow. It will take place from 10 till 5 at the Boat Inn, the Old Kingsbury Road, Birmingham, literally just round the corner from us. It includes bell boating, kayaking and boat races. 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The organiser is the Community Environmental Trust, and to contact them or for any more information, you can go to www.communityenvironmentaltrust.org.uk. And like I said, the weather's going to be half decent, so perfect time to get a bit of water sports in before it goes absolutely haywire with the rain and the hail and snow. Yeah, all that good stuff. Right, I'll be back in just a tick to wrap up the hour. 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

There we go, the absolute legends, UB40. Please Don't Make Me Cry. And that takes us up to our final track of the hour from an absolute certified legend. That is Prince. Right, we will be back. We've got the final hour to come. We're turning everything up a notch because we're into Friday afternoon officially. And that means basically the last of them boxes are getting ticked, the last hurdle being jumped over. You've got to grab a bit of weekend shop, maybe grab the kids from school, maybe leave them there. Be a better weekend anyway. Only joking. Come on. I'm not that cruel. Am I? Maybe. And whatever it is, I mean, you're just waiting to clock out, staring at the clock every 5 minutes and it's just dragging. I'm going to put some tunes on to help you through. So, stay tuned, keep it switched, but for now, my favourite Prince song of all time, it is The Most Beautiful Girl in the World, back in a tick.

See, I told you we turn it up a notch for the last hour. We're going full party mode because the weekend is very almost here. We're into Friday afternoon, and that was Sigma and Labyrinth with Hoya. Right, we're keeping that tempo mostly for the whole hour. I wish I could do a whole hour of just like dance, drum and bass, you know, upbeat bangers. Maybe I need to speak to Dean. That's like a little hour show on the evening, maybe. Anyway, my inner monologue needs to be muted because we have business at hand. We're into the final hour of the show. Once again, I'm getting you through. I've got you through Friday morning. I'm getting you ready for the weekend ahead. So we have another great local track courtesy of the Midlands Music Guarantee. That one comes at around 1:30 the hour. Headwired are the band with their latest track, Carousel. We've also got a bit of Duran Duran coming on for you later, so double header with the old local stuff. And we have another edition of the Midlands Magazine as well. For now, though, let's keep it up tempo, man. Absolutely love this one. It's also a bit of a darts anthem, thanks to a certain absolute legend. It's David Guetta, CR, it's Titanium.

Massive shout out to the Bullets, Stephen Bunting. I was literally doing the dance in the studio the way he does on stage. That was David Guetta, See Our Titanium. Of course, his walkout anthem for the Darts. Right, let's keep it going. We've got plenty more to get through before 1 o'clock and the wonderful Patrick steps back into the studio. So let's get this one on. It's from brand new-ish. It's one of the latest singles from Blur. I couldn't tell you. It's beautiful spiritual here on Switch.

0: classic Lightning Seeds to take us to the break then, and we'll be back in just a tick. Sigala and Rita Ora right after this. Keep it Switch.
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0: Asakai, DJ Snake, that's Worship here on Switch. And it takes us up to my favourite part of the hour, as always. 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

Headward and Carousel here on Switch. That is the Midlands Music Guarantee track of the hour. And a massive shout out to the boys, because I mentioned them a couple of weeks ago, just sold out their debut UK headline tour. Now they've reached another milestone, going over 100k followers on the socials, which obviously back in the day weren't such a big thing, but social media imperviates every industry at the minute, and it's key to success in a lot. So, yeah, massive shout out to the boys. We was actually talking about the importance of social media on the Switch Radio group chat yesterday. So, massive shout out to the boys once again. Congrats. And go and check them out online, Headwired Band on Insta and all the socials. And they've got merch out. If you couldn't get to any of the sellout shows, once again, sold out debut UK headline tour. If you can't make the shows, you can get the merch anyway. Right, I will get back into some more great music. And we're doing a double header, great local bands. This one, I don't know, you might have heard of them, I'm not sure. It's Duran Duran with Black Moon here on Switch.

0: What a tune that still is. Bruno Mars, B.O.B., Nothing On You here on Switch. And it takes us to that time once again. It's time for the Midlands Magazine.
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0: Very busy weekend in Birmingham. Good job it comes straight after payday, because I've already told you about Rocktoberfest tomorrow. Also Birmingham Waterfest tomorrow. So you could literally do all three of these this weekend. Because tomorrow and Sunday we've also got the Birmingham Open Studios, which is taking place across Birmingham with artists, makers and creatives across the city opening up their studios and spaces to the public. There's independent participating venues confirming events all over the gaff, all happening across this weekend, including studios in Digbeth. And for more details and to get in contact, all you've got to do is go to www.birminghamopenstudios.com. go along, get involved, let them creative juices flow and whatnot and stuff. Go along, have a creative weekend at the Birmingham Open Studios. Go Google it and once again, have a great one. Right, that takes us up to our final break. We'll be back in just a tick. We got Tony Temper and Katie B right after this.
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3: 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Same rules. 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

Plain Suggs, because why not? I heard his name in the news this week. I thought I want to play a tune. So that's Suggs with Cecilia, and he's apparently been in the studio with UK grime legend Skepta. They've got a tune coming out together, so I look forward to getting that on the radio. Right, time for me to say adios amigos. Have a great weekend, whatever you're up to. I've literally give ya a jam-packed weekend just on this show. Three events happening across the whole 2 days. Two of them free. And yeah, man, massive stuff. Right, back next week, folks. Have a great one. This is Jelly Roll with Hands Up. Adios.

Soft Cell taking us back to summer 82 there with Torch. Well, good afternoon, everyone. Patrick here with Utah Free on Switch Radio, made for Birmingham. Hope you're keeping well out there and got some nice plans ahead for the weekend, which is getting close, of course, now, isn't it? Well, thanks there to Andy Woodall for handing over to me and for your morning show. And coming up for you over the next 2 hours, I've got more great music like that from across the decades, as well as the Midlands Music Guarantee and Midlands Magazine in each hour. And Jacob O'Neill is up next for you. Here's Toxic Love.

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Wow, nearly 20 years ago now, can you believe? That was Rihanna from Back in Summer 07 from her Good Girl Gone Bad album, Hate That I Love You. Well, welcome back, everyone. Patrick here with you till 3 on Switch Radio Made for Birmingham, where coming up next for you is the biggest selling single here in the UK from back in 2012. Here's Gautier and Kimber, of course, with Somebody That I Used to Know.

Those Backstreet Boys with Bottle Up. Well, coming up for you in a few minutes' time is this hour's Midlands Music Guarantee. But before that, here's Tyler with That Girl.

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That was the Pet Shop Boys with Dancing Star. Well, coming up for you shortly is this hour's Midlands Magazine. But before that, from Summer 97, here's Supergrass with Sun Hits the Sky.

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Sam Smith and the Two City Chorus on this Friday afternoon with Old Mother. Well, welcome back, everyone. Patrick here with you till 3 on Switch Radio, made for Birmingham, bringing you some more great music from across the decades. Like Freedia to Wolves, who are up next for you. Here's Rabbit Hole.

That was Vance Joy with Missing Piece. And taking us through to 2 o'clock now, here's Rachel Victoria with the Silver Experience. Back with you again after the news and weather on the hour.

That was Tiësto and Black Eyed Peas back in 2006 now with Pump It Louder. Well, welcome back, everyone. Patrick here with Utah Free on 107.5 FM DAB and online. Hope you're keeping well out there and enjoying this Friday afternoon with the weekend getting ever to closer now, isn't it, of course? Well, up next for you then is a bit of alternative rock from back in the early 90s. Here's the Sugar Cubes with Hit.

That was Oceanless with Only For Tonight. And before that, from back in 2012, were the Lumineers with Ho Hey. Well, Sabrina Carpenter is up next for you, here's Busy Woman.

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1: 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Motorbike safety. 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National Highways.
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4: Patrick Leigh.

Ah, that was Big Mountain with their 94 cover version of Baby I Love Your Way. Well, welcome back, everyone. Patrick here with you till 3 on Switch Radio, made for Birmingham. Where coming up for you in a few minutes' time is Olivia Rodrigo with a big number one hit from earlier this year. And then, of course, this hour's Midlands Music Guarantee. But before that, from back in 2016, here's Naked and Dio with Sexual. You got-

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2: 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So for this hour's MMG, and taking us back to Summer 86, his Brummy artist Hollywood Beyond with What's the Colour of Money?

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That was Flo East with Sax. Well, coming up for you in a few minutes' time is this hour's Midlands Magazine. But up next for you, here's Lewis Capaldi with Stay Love.

0: 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A community cooking session takes place at Allen's Cross Community Centre, 24 Tinkers Farm Road, Birmingham, B31 1RH. 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
2: 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We'll

Wow, taking us back to 1988 there with their UK number one single from that year. And taken as well, of course, from their Rattle and Hum album. That was U2 with Desire. Well, welcome back, everyone. Patrick here with Utour 3 on Switch Radio Made for Birmingham. Hope you're keeping well out there with the weekend just a few more hours away now, of course, isn't it? Well, Jay Cooper is up next for you. His Passport Home.

That was Stephen Sanchez with Chuck the Money. And Taylor Swift was before that with 22. Well, that's almost it for me on this Friday afternoon. Thank you as ever for tuning in to me. I'm Patrick Leigh. I'll be back with you my usual time of 7 p.m. on Sunday evening with my 90s Dance Rewind show, of course, here on 107.5 FM DAB and online. And, of course, I'm back with you same time next Friday afternoon at 1 p.m. bringing you more great music here from across the decades. Stay tuned to Luke Edwards after the news and weather on the hour as we play out now with Kylie Minogue and a track which was only kept off the UK Christmas number one spot here in 2004 by Band Aid 20. Here's I Believe in You. Have great weekends, everyone, and tune in to me again on Sunday evening.

kicking off the show this afternoon. Hello, I'm Luke. Thank you very much for tuning in. This is Switch Radio and I'm here with you until 5pm and we are now in October and doesn't feel like it. I've still got the shorts on, which is pretty incredible really. And if you've listened to me before, you'll know that I hate the cold. So I'm kind of loving this little bit of sunshine and the fact I can still wear shorts. It means I don't have to get dressed as much. Anyway, loads more coming up on the show. I'm going to tell you what is coming up very shortly after this. It's Anne-Marie, Little Mix and Kiss My...

0: 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And this is Switch Radio. I'm Luke. That is Hard Times by Paramore. We have got the Midlands Music Guarantee song on the way for you very shortly, and the Midlands Magazine as well. And in the second hour of the show, I'm going to tell you a bit more about what is happening today, the 2nd of October.
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6: On a

cloud and biology. One of the three sciences you learn at secondary school. Well, you did when I went anyway. And what is your favourite scientist? Was it chemistry, was it physics, or was it biology? The biology I did like because you got to like, we got a sheep's heart and I remember you like got to examine it and cut into it and really look into it, whereas physics was more like maths and I was terrible at maths, and chemistry was all right because I did okay on the periodic table, so I'd say biology does edge it. This is Tones and I and Fly Away.

0: other little tune that is. That's a very sort of, with the nights drawing in now, winter nights, put the fire on, stick a tune like that on. That is Terry Kingsley, and the room still sways, which is what happens when you have a few drinks. It's now time for this.
1: 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This is Switch.
0: So, this song's hour is from Sanity and Black Voices. This is Midlands Child.

Sanity and Black Voices, that is Midlands Child, which you'd expect on a Midlands Music Guarantee song. It's Luke here with you. We've got the Midlands Magazine on the way for you very shortly, but we've got Craig David and Big Nasty, and this is When the Bassline Drops.

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0: So the Women in Technology meetup in Birmingham is on Monday the 12th till Friday the 16th. 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

Justin Timberlake and Mirrors. It's Luke here with you on Switch Radio. Celebrity Traitors was back last night. No spoilers. But it's a show that just always brings me out in a cold sweat after I've watched it. Well, actually, not a cold sweat, a hot sweat. I can never sleep. If I watch it in bed, I cannot sleep after it because I'm like, oh my God, what just happened? Yeah, and I'm always sleep deprived when I watch The Traitors because everything's just going on in my head and it takes absolutely ages. So I guess the moral of the story is don't watch it right before bed. Before you can-

Joe Curry, Becky Hill. And we're coming to the end of this part of the show, the first hour. And coming up in the second hour, I'm going to tell you a bit more about a fact about the 2nd of October, because we're there now. The clocks will be going back at the end of the month, and then, yeah, we'll be officially into autumn. And I'm also going to give you a useless fact as well as another Midlands Music Guarantee song and a Midlands magazine. But to take up to the news, this absolute classic from Madonna.

Tom Walker. And that is Just You and I. And it's Luke here with you on Switch Radio. Hope you are well. It's the second hour of the show. I'm here with you until 5 p.m. And today is Friday, the 2nd of October. And today is World Smile Day. So just keep smiling. It's a Friday as well. You might be getting ready to go out. You might be meeting friends. You might have something planned for the weekend. You might be on your way off for a long weekend somewhere. Everyone is going to be happy. Have a smile on your face, because the world is a better place when you have a smile on your face. Oh, that rhymed.

0: useless fact for you now. Did you know that palm trees aren't actually trees? While most trees have a solid trunk, palm trees have a much spongier trunk, making them more similar to grass. Similarly, their bark is dried tissue, and they also stay the same width throughout their life instead of growing an extra ring every year. Also, palm tree leaves, or more accurately fronds, emerge from the centre point instead of side branches to maximise photosynthesis. So, there you go. A useless fact on this Friday for you.
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0: So we play a lot of UB40 here on the show and on this section, but this is one of the more recent ones. Well, I say recent, it's 2000s. This is Comeback Darling by UB40.

UB40, Come Back Darling. And that is the Midlands Music Guarantee song for this hour. Got a Midlands magazine on the way for you after this. Jax Jones, Eminem, where did you go?

0: 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And now's another date for your diary.
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Adriana, shut up and drive. Oh, there's the cops. Best go. We're nearly at the end of the show. Whatever you're up to this weekend, do enjoy. This is Dasher and Memo, and then I'm going to tell you what is coming up on Switch.

not to say, Texas Hold'em, great track, that, isn't it? Anyway, it's time for me to go. So I'll see you all on Sunday for the Sunday Soir between 9 and 10 p.m. Stephen Higgs is up next with his 107 Point Drive show, and this is Lady Gaga and Ariana Grande, Rain On Me.

0: from the Sky News Centre at 5. Manchester City say there are clear material errors in the report that found them guilty of breaking Premier League financial rules. They've appealed the decision. Former West Brom striker Hal Robson-Kanu was relegated during the period City is said to have cheated. He says there's no point trying to make amends for the past.
1: Is that the route that everyone wants to go down? Because retrospectively opening a massive can of worms. So actually forward looking, like what should happen moving forward? You know, what better control should the Premier League have in? What better control should clubs, owners, finances of clubs have?
0: G7 leaders have agreed to release up to 100 million barrels of oil within 4 months to help bring down diesel prices. The urgent meeting comes after Donald Trump said he might ask European countries to release their reserves as he considers banning US fuel exports. Average UK diesel prices hit a record high, reaching £2 a litre. Here's our political correspondent, Rob Powell.
2: We haven't had any background or any details from the UK. Compared to some European continental countries, diesel reserves in the UK are markedly lower. So does that mean that we're releasing less than, say, the Germans or the French?
0: A priest who led an evangelical church group in Sheffield in the 1980s and 90s has been found guilty of sexually abusing multiple women. Jurors heard 69-year-old Reverend Christopher Brain ran it like a cult. Plans to scrap some of the extra charges people face when flying are being welcomed by travel experts. The government proposals would mean parents wouldn't have to pay more to sit next to their children. The Welsh First Minister has called for devolution of further powers to Wales to correct what he's described as historic unfairness. Rhiannap Yorworth has addressed delegates at Plaid Cymru's first party conference since winning May's Welsh Parliament election. And finally, a record-breaking 8.9 million viewers watched the latest celebrity version of The Traitors last night. It was the most watched debut episode of any series of the show. That's the latest. I'm Chris Milligan.
3: Switch Radio weather. Partly cloudy this afternoon with temperatures around 19 degrees and a few bright spells. Into the evening, the cloud thickens, turning generally cloudy for a while before breaking up again later tonight. Rain chances are very small, only the chance of an isolated light shower. It stays mostly partly cloudy and mild after dark, dropping to about 15 degrees overnight. Heading into tomorrow morning, expect similar mild, partly cloudy conditions with just the odd light drizzle possible.
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It's the 2nd of Rocktober, 2026, made for Birmingham. 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

hope that you have just some lovely weekend plans planned. I'm going back to my homeland of Wales this weekend, a number of reasons. Obviously got to renew my visa. But my sister is big in the vintage scene, Birmingham. Big in the vintage scene. So I'm going to drop off 3 big old bags of clothes to her to whack on there. At a very, very reasonable commission for her. And then I'm going to pop and see my folks. And then I'm over to Bristol to see my goddaughter, who is 3 years old over this weekend, and her brand new brother, who will be 10 days old and is still currently nameless. So I'm going to go there with some great name ideas and make them pick one. Obviously, the first one will be Stephen. Right, let's get you home. I am called Stephen Higgs, and this is Switch Radio's 107.5.

Right then, on this Friday, on your way home from 6, a one-hour rhythm method with pop tunes and classics and certified bangers and future anthems. Noughties Week concludes with Noughties number ones on karaoke. I've got a Sick of It song for you and one that you've forgotten about. All on the way between now and 7 on this Friday on Switch.

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2: 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Or one that feels... like this. The difference is just a few little changes, like giving more space to the car in front or not hogging the middle lane, because being a little more considerate on the road actually reduces congestion and collisions, which transforms everyone's journey, so we all feel a little less and a lot more. National Highways.
0: Yeah. 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

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It's Red Food with the big

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1: If I was like a world-class darts player and I had to pick the song that I walked onto the stage to, it would probably be that.
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1: And he said to me, it's because today my teacher, Mrs. Brown, said that she hadn't seen an idiot like me in 25 years.

0: Ellie Goulding with Snow Grenade, Chapel Roan with Good Luck Babe. It is very nearly 5:30.
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0: And in the week that the exhibition concludes at the museum in the city centre, today's Midlands Music Guarantee is Ozzy Osbourne and his daughter Kelly with a UK number one. This is Changes.

There's some really good stuff still on at the museum. The Joe Lycett exhibition is on there at the minute, but the Ozzy Osbourne one finished this week. That is Ozzy and Kelly on the MMG. That is Changes on Switch Radio. Time for a song that you have forgotten about. 1998 tonight, and it's a UK's number one. You never really think of this song, though, when you think of this group. You think of the other sort of huge hit record they had. But this was a number one as well. It's Roller Coaster by Bewitched.

The UK's number one on this day in 1998 that you have forgotten about. It's Bewitched. And that is called Rollercoaster. Time now for Naughty's number ones on karaoke. Tonight we're rounding off the week with one of the most successful UK girl bands of all time in various incarnations. Six number ones, including this one for you to sing along to. Number one on this day in 2007 from the Sugar Babes.

0: about you now.
1: Such a good pop tune, that. 2007's number one, rounding off noughties number ones on karaoke. Sugar Babes and About You Now.
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Brandon Flowers' new record on Switch called Plans. Nice little warm-up for the rhythm method here is our current Sick of It song by Roosevelt. Now, he was, of course, the 32nd president of the United States and the only US president to serve more than two terms. And hang on, I've Googled the wrong guy here, haven't I?

0: song. That is Roosevelt. And moving on.
1: Stephen Higgs presents Joke du Jour.
0: I need some advice from my friends. That's you. The people. Just before I left to come to do this tonight, I had a massive argument with my wife. And at the end of that argument, she said to me, do you know what, Stephen? You're right.
1: To be concluded on Monday.

Do you fancy a one-hour Friday night rhythm method with classics and pop tunes and certified bangers and future anthems? Good. It's on the way next.

0: From the Sky News Centre at 6, Manchester City have confirmed they're appealing the guilty ruling that they seriously breached the Premier League's financial rules. An independent panel found the club used sham contracts to inflate revenues and reduce costs. City insists they didn't do anything wrong. Our sports correspondent Rob Harris says the appeal will hinge on claims sponsorship came from Abu Dhabi's government rather than their owners.
1: City talk about this irrefutable evidence they have. They have been saying this now for some years, back in 2023 when the Premier League first challenged them. So is there some new irrefutable evidence that they're going to present to the appeal board? We do not know.
0: Some breaking news now, and Buckingham Palace says King Charles won't shy away from talking about the legacy of Britain's role in the transatlantic slave trade on his upcoming visit to the Caribbean. The spokesperson's made clear his visit will address what's described as the darkest days of our past. G7 leaders have agreed to release 100 million barrels of oil as diesel prices hit £2 a litre in the UK. The announcement comes as Donald Trump threatened to stop all US exports if they didn't. Paul Wilson from the Federation of Small Businesses says the government can do two things to help now.
2: Committing not to go ahead with the rises that are due to happen on fuel duty at the start of next year. And also, we think there's scope for an additional 5p cut in fuel duty for the time when diesel and petrol prices are high to help alleviate a bit of that burden.
0: A retired engineer has been jailed for 15 years for blowing up a traffic camera in South London. Kevin Rees set an improvised explosive device around the ULEZ monitor in Sidcup in December 2023. The Fly Dubai pilot stabbed by his colleague mid-air on a flight to Israel says he couldn't let people die. He's described how he fought to open the cockpit door while being attacked. And finally, the government's planning to scrap some of the extra charges people face when flying. They include parents having to pay to sit with their children. That's the latest. I'm Chris Milligan.
3: Switch Radio weather. Partly cloudy this afternoon with temperatures around 19 degrees and a few bright spells. Into the evening, the cloud thickens, turning generally cloudy for a while before breaking up again later tonight. Rain chances are very small, only the chance of an isolated light shower. It stays mostly partly cloudy and mild after dark, dropping to about 15 degrees overnight. Heading into tomorrow morning, expect similar mild, partly cloudy conditions with just the odd light drizzle possible.
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0: It's Switch Radio. We are made for Birmingham. It's Stephen with the Rhythm Method with you on this Friday night, and it's just gone 6:30.
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1: Hi, it's Paul Oakenfold here, and welcome to another episode of the wonderful show called Planet Perfecto Radio. Good to have you on board. Brand new music for you this week, and of course, exclusive previews, some of those classics, and just overall tunes that I love and play and support. So, let's get started. Been promoting Mission Underground, as you know, and here's one for you. I used to play this original tune back when I was a resident at Cream in Liverpool for 2 years, every single Saturday I was there. Came across this record. It was a German underground record by two DJs called Dance to Trance. It's called Power of an American Native. So I took it, I did a reworking for it. I was playing it during my tour going into July 4th, celebrating America with the Power of an American Native. Here it is.

last weekend of the summer, or my last weekend of the summer anyway, September 25, 26, Ireland. What a place to end up. Plenty of Guinness, great people, and a lot of fun. So I will be there. Do come and find me in Cork at Cypress Avenue, where I'll be headlining that show. And then, of course, the big 25-year anniversary in Dunmore East, Ireland, which I've never been to before. So looking forward to that one. So don't forget, PaulOakenfold.com, all the information you want, and I will see you there.

If you go out, you come back, and you come back to an empty house. You know, and it's loneliness again. It feels as though you've been dumped in the deep end, and there's nobody there to rescue you.

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You can't throw it back to anybody. You know, you've got to just carry on.

Microphone here. Thanks for joining me on this week's show, Planet Perfecto Radio. Do appreciate it wherever you are in the world. You stay well, and I hope to connect next week. And I'm going to leave you on one here. It's from my album. I did a cinematic album back in the day. Here's the orchestral mix of a collaboration I've done with Lizzie Land. It's called Waterfall.

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Please do not be alarmed. Remain calm. Do not attempt to leave the dance floor. The DJ booth is conducting a troubleshoot test of the entire system. Somehow, while the party was in progress, an unidentified frequency has been existing in the system for some time. And

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I wanna lose control and let it take my soul. I wanna be alright. I wanna dance all night. I wanna lose my mind, leave everything behind. I wanna be alright. I wanna dance all night.

0: From the Sky News Centre at 9, the man accused of murdering Anne Widdecombe has also been charged with a terror plot against Reform UK leader Nigel Farage. 28-year-old Joshua Kerry is due in court on Wednesday. Manchester City have formally lodged an appeal against the ruling which found them guilty of breaching Premier League financial rules. The club says the Independent Commission's opinion contains errors of law, principle and fact, and insists it has irrefutable evidence to support its position. Here's Sky Sports News Chief Kaveh Sullacol.
1: Manchester City's statement is calling their judgment an opinion. So it just shows you what Manchester City think about this whole process, that even now they're refusing to call a judgment a judgment.
0: G7 countries have agreed to release stockpiles of up to 100 million barrels of oil as part of efforts to bring down the cost at the pumps. US President Donald Trump had threatened to ban exports of diesel. Buckingham Palace says the King will not apologise for the UK's role in slavery during his upcoming visit to the Caribbean. A spokesperson insists Charles will address what's been described as the darkest days of our past. The captain in charge of the Fly Dubai flight says he wasn't going to let others die after he was stabbed. Smit Machar was flying the service to Tel Aviv when he was allegedly attacked by his co-pilot, causing the plane to nosedive. In a video call with Indian Prime Minister Narendra Modi, he says he had to open the door to the cockpit to protect his passengers.
2: When I was on the ground, I realised that the aircraft is going down, and I told myself, this is the last push, Smit. The door is right there. And I was still getting hit, but I opened the door, and everyone else who helped was just as incremental to this effort.
0: And two early goals have put Northern Ireland in control against Ukraine in the Nations League. They lead 2-0 in the match being played tonight in Slovakia. That's the latest. I'm Chris Milligan.
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6: Yes, it's Friday. It is 9 o'clock, and you know what that means. A very big welcome to the Friday Night Takeover with me, Justin Storm. 2 hours of the biggest dance anthems. We've got our game called Guess the Mashup, where I'll be getting you to join in a little bit later on. We've got our guest DJ coming on tonight. Never Too Late is his name, and he's going to be live about 10:15. But first, let's head on over to Club Tropicana. Switch Radio, let's do it.

absolutely feeling the summer there. It's going to be out in about 4 weeks' time. Club Tropicana, myself and Mario Magano on the vocals. Yes, we all remember the Wham version that came out back in the 80s.

0: Right, how are we all doing here on a Friday? What are we up to? What are your plans for this evening? I want to know, I need to know all about it so I can share it with everybody in Birmingham and around. Maybe you know where all the good places to go this weekend, the good nightclubs, the good gigs, the festivals. I want to hear all about it. Look me up, Justin Storm, Switch Radio, come and tell me what are your plans. Even if they're not the most exciting in the world, still share them anyway. You could be sitting at home, you could be having a bath, you could be in the garden having a barbecue, whatever you're doing. A big shout out to everybody who's tuned in tonight. It's all Christian and Michael next door. They did a live stream drum and bass session last Sunday and it was absolutely awesome. They had the projector thing on, they had the big cameras, the lights. It was really, really cool. If you like a bit of drum and bass, go onto my Facebook or go onto my Instagram, look him up. I put all the links on there if that's your kind of thing. Back to tonight though, we got loads of great music. Sticking to the house music, because that's what we do on a Friday. We're bringing back a few classics. We're going into the funky section after part two as well. If you like funky, you like disco, that is all going to be your kind of thing. Some Rihanna is on the way, Beyonce coming up as well. But now, taking on a classic, back in the early 2000s, this tune is absolutely huge. Been waiting for a cover version or a remix of it for ages. It's one of those ones, as soon as you hear it, you know where it is. So we've got the intro. I usually don't do this, but go on and break them off little previews of the remix. Ignition.
1: I'm not trying.

Loving that on there. Will I Am, Justin Bieber. Hold That Power. Before that, Ain't No Mountain High Enough. Superfly on the remix. 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How are we all doing here on a Friday? Hope you're well. Right, get your requests in. If there's any songs you want to hear on the radio tonight, look me up, Justin Storm, Switch Radio. Tell me any songs that you'd like to hear. Maybe you want your name mentioned on the radio. Maybe you want to shout out to some of your friends. I can do all of that. Remember, a little bit later on, we got a game called Guess the Mashup, where I'll be throwing together the tunes live on the decks in the mix, and you've got to name which songs that I'm currently mashing up. It's very, very fun, trust me. Speaking of mashups, though, got a nice little segue. Calvin Harris and Neo, Feel So Close and Closer.

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1: So welcome back to Switch Radio, the station made for Birmingham. So this part of the show is what I call the Dance Floor Rewind, where I take a big dance anthem and I break it down into how it just came about, including the original samples, who played on it, who sang on it, all about it. You should recognise this funky little riff in the background. For all you dance music fans that listen to the show, and I know you know this one. But did you know where it came from? Originally, 1979, Chicago. A classic disco track. It's called Street Player. If you don't know who Chicago is, the drummer also played for Chaka Khan, so you know it's got funky roots all the way through this song. And then we fast forward over to 1995. And we have Kenny Dope and the Bucketheads. Used the sample, chopped it up in their little DJ machine, and they thought, I'll add some drums, we'll add some bass, we'll really funk it up so it sounds even bigger for the classic early 2000s, where back then it was all about resampling, recycling tunes, little bits of them, and then added more onto building upon an original sample. That's literally exactly what this one is. It got to number 5 in the UK singles chart, and it went all over Europe, absolutely dominating their charts. I want to start off, this is one of the very early sort of disco funk sounds, and it inspired the likes of Daft Punk, Armin van Helden, literally set off the big funky disco remixes wave. So this is what the original sounded like. I'll then fast forward.
0: Dance Floor Rewind, the story of the anthem.

It's our dance floor rewind. Bucketheads and the Bomb. Right, continuing at the second part of the Friday Night Takeover, what I like doing is a bit more funky, a bit more disco for the second half. 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

Sampling Depeche Mode, Just Can't Get Enough, a classic from the 80s. A classic from every wedding you've ever been to as well. It's one of those ones that you always hear at a wedding, along with that Dirty Dancing song, Time of My Life. You're going to hear that, and you're going to hear Michael Jackson. Switch radio station made for Birmingham. How are we all doing here? To come on the show, we've got our guest mix, Never Too Late is his name, and he's going to be live on the decks later on. We have our game of Guess the Mashup, where you'll be joining in as I throw together tunes into the musical blender, and you've got to name which ones they are. It sounds complicated. I always make it sound more complicated than I should, shouldn't I? Big shout out to everybody who's tuned in tonight as well. DJ Stokesy, he's looking at making some new tunes in his studio. Looking forward to that. We will play them on the Unsigned Club Anthem. Get them sent over to me. To Carl Clark, DJing in Tamworth tonight. Christian and Michael tuned in as well. How are we doing, fellas?

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If you've missed any part of the show, you can just pause it, rewind, go on to switchradio.co.uk, and we've got the listen back feature on there. So if you do miss any of the show, or you missed anybody's show, really, they're all online there. You can listen at your leisure. So if you want to pause it because somebody phoned you or whatever, if your favourite TV show's on and you don't want to miss it. Right, continue the funky disco. This one, even called Disco Junkie, Cry Just a Little Bit, Switch Radio, let's do it.

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3: So welcome back to Switch Radio, the station made for Birmingham. So what we like doing at this part of the show is a game I call Guess the Mashup. But basically, live on the decks, I throw together a couple of tunes. You got to name which songs are currently playing in that mashup. Very simple. You know, it could be Beyonce singing her part from Single Ladies. And then, I don't know, Eminem Without Me as the background music. That's an awful example. You know what I mean? Two songs, basically, that are playing at the same time. I need you to name which songs they are. What is the most technically difficult part of the show to do on my Denon DJ decks? So get your notepads, get your pens, your papers, or however you are going to be doing this. Maybe you're going to be doing it in your brains. You just got that good that you can just do it. And we'll start off with this one. We're doing three of them. Name all three to be certified musical genius of the universe.
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3: Right, this is the first one. Name the two songs that are playing right now.

Bit of an easy one, I think, that one. Name the two songs playing on Friday night's Guess the Mashup. That was number two. Number three coming up. I'll be going over the answers just after 10 o'clock. So write them all down in your pens, in your pads, your notepads, phones, whatever you're doing. This is number three. Name the two songs playing.

loved this one when it came out. The music part. I can't divulge too much whilst I'm playing the game. So, guess the mashup name of two songs playing. That was the third and final one. I think we've gone really easy this week. Really easy. Usually when I do this game, I get loads of answers and they're always really good. Mostly because a lot of my listeners, they know what they're doing, don't they? They know about dance music. Got a lot of musicologists out there. Right, let's continue the show then. The answers will be revealed after 10 o'clock, after the news. Let's move into the mid-2000s. 99 Souls, this one that's sampling a bit of Beyonce. Oh, Destiny's Child. By 99 Souls. It's called The Girl Is Mine, Switch Radio Station, made for Birmingham.

Ipswich Radio listening to the Friday Night Takeover with me, Justin Storm. There's going to be a couple of adverts and we got the news coming up at 10. And then I'll be revealing all of the answers for the Guess the Mashup game. We've got our guest DJ Never Too Late live on the decks.

0: From the Sky News Centre at 10. A 28-year-old man has been charged with preparing acts of terrorism, including against Reform UK leader Nigel Farage. Joshua Kerry from Rotherham in South Yorkshire is accused over alleged activity starting in May 2024. Mr Kerry was charged in July with the murder of former Conservative Minister and Reform UK spokesperson Anne Widdecombe. Our correspondent Amelia Harper has a statement from Counter-Terror Police.
1: This investigation has been led by a dedicated team of detectives, analysts and forensic experts working on multiple lines of inquiry, which has resulted in this very serious charge.
0: Two Iranian men have been charged with preparing acts of terrorism in Manchester on the eve of a Jewish festival. The men, aged 34 and 36, are accused of plotting to target the Jewish community. G7 leaders have agreed to release 100 million barrels of oil and fuel as diesel prices hit £2 a litre in the UK. Donald Trump says the US will no longer impose a threatened ban on diesel exports after European countries agreed to release more of their reserves. The Foreign Secretary says the coordinated measure is aimed at stabilising energy prices and protecting people from rising costs. Paul Wilson from the Federation of Small Businesses says the government can do two things to help now.
2: Committing not to go ahead with the rises that are due to happen on fuel duty at the start of next year. And also, we think there's scope for an additional 5p cut in fuel duty for the time when diesel and petrol prices are high to help alleviate a bit of that burden.
0: A crackdown on the extra charges that can quickly add up when we book a holiday could soon come into force. The government's plans would stop parents being charged to sit extra next to their children. Manchester City have confirmed they're appealing a finding that they seriously breached the Premier League's financial rules. The club says it did nothing wrong. And Northern Ireland have beaten Ukraine 3-0 in the Nations League in a game played in Slovakia because of the war. Kieran Brown scored twice, including his first international goal, and Isaac Price got the other one. That's the latest. I'm Barry Weir.
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5: So welcome back to Switch Radio, station made for Birmingham. 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There's a little machine there that can take you back in time where you can listen back to everybody's shows, not just mine, all the ones you've missed. You can pause them, rewind them, whatever you want to do. Absolutely free. But if you did miss the first hour, don't worry about it. We had a game called Guess the Mashup, where basically I throw together a couple of tunes in a mashup. You got to name what they are. So if you took part in that, or if you didn't, you're just playing along for fun or you're listening to it, get your notepads out, get everything ready, and I'm going to go over the answers right now.

like it's the easiest one we've done in a long time. Very recent as well. Chapel Roan Pink Pony Club. Along with Calvin Harris, Rihanna. We Found Love. If you knew that one, if you got it right, give yourself a tick, a point, a potato, whatever your scoring system is, I don't know. It's all for fun, don't worry. So this is the second one, number two of the Guess the Mashup game.

And how do you get on this one? Nicki Minaj, Super Bass. That was the vocals. And underneath that one, Kesha, Pitbull, Timber. Super Bass and Timber. Give yourself another point for that one if you got that one right. And this is the third and final one. Maybe a little bit more difficult, I don't know. Not for me, obviously. I got the results here. But for you,

course, the Spice Girls with Wannabe back from 1996. And Duck Sauce. Barbara Streisand. If you got that one right, then that is three of three. Spice Girls, Duck Sauce, Barbara Streisand, Wannabe. Did we go easy on you this week? I think we did. Maybe next week we'll do it a little bit more difficult. Congratulations to last week's winners as well. DJ Cal Clark got three out of three. We had DJ Stokesy as well, 3 out of 3. My regular DJ listeners, they're always going to get them, aren't they? I might have to do a second one, do a general public music and then a DJ special version. Am I going to? No. Right, let's continue with the show then. Guest mix, Never Too Late, coming up very, very soon, in fact. Some Avicii remixed by Willy William.

Colin J on that remix. Egyptian Hold Ya, one of the all-time greatest R&B / dancehall tunes. Wherever I'm doing a commercial night somewhere, play that one. Absolutely goes off, everybody loves it. And that is a brilliant remix. Makes it perfect for this show. Switch radio station made for Birmingham, how are we all doing Friday? So big shout out to DJ Cal Clark, who's having the night off tonight. Apparently he's going out for a few beers. I would have joined him after the show, but turns out I'm working tonight anyway. Big love to Christian and Michael. To Becca in the Riverside. I think it's going so all right so far. Massively touching wood here. I'm playing my fight. I did have a bit of a boo-boo last Saturday at the Riverside Hotel. Plugged all my equipment in for a private party. And for some reason, set up my DJ decks, plugged them into the speakers. And then, obviously, to start things off, you don't have to be too loud. So you turn the volume down at the beginning of the night and then slowly work it up. So I press play on the song. For some reason, it went dead loud. And I turned the volume up and down. I was like, that's not doing anything. And I could not understand what it was for about 20 minutes. I even rebooted the system, turned it all on and off again. I just didn't know, why was it so loud? Why was the volume button not working? Turns out human error. I plugged the sound cables into the wrong part. So obviously they weren't going to listen to the volume up and down. Luckily, found out where it was, and the night went all right. Right, guest mix is coming up after this. DNCE, Cake by the Ocean. Marshall Simon on the remix, Switch Radio.

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2: There are two types of drive you can have on the motorway. One that feels like this. Or one that feels... like this. The difference is just a few little changes. Like giving more space to the car in front or not hogging the middle lane. Because being a little more considerate on the road actually reduces congestion and collisions, which transforms everyone's journey. So we all feel a little less and a lot more National Highways.
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4: 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So this part of the show, we like inviting along a guest DJ to come and show what they can do here live on the decks as a bit of a showcase for local talent. So he's back once again, Richard Hedman, also known as Never Too Late, back with some big house and club anthems. If you want to catch him live, he's going to be over at Solstice Summerfest in Duffield, Derbyshire, 20th of June. If you want to see what he's all about in person, playing alongside Lecky and Shades of Rhythm, as well as Limelight Orchestra, putting on their Pure Ibiza classical show. So if you're about that kind of music, make sure you go and see him live on the 20th of June in Duffield, Derbyshire. But let's get straight into it then on this week's guest mix, the Friday Night Takeover. It is Never Too Late.
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Never too late. 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
2: You're both on the same road. Same tarmac, same rules. Just a different number of wheels. Motorbikes aren't in your way. 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So use your mirrors. Check before you maneuver. And be aware of motorbikes. 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Motorbike safety. It's on all of us. National Highways.
3: It's the sound of your mates alive. 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
4: 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Let's head straight over to him then, Friday night on the guest mix.
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absolutely smashing this week's guest mix. Never too late. Otherwise, that is it for this week. I'll be back here next week with another guest DJ. In the Mix with John G. Paul is on for you next if you're continuing your Switch journey. And I'll see you here next Friday, same time, same place. 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
1: Made for Birmingham.

Welcome along to this week's Ready for the Weekend. Lee Everest here at the controls. Hope you had a good week. We are going to get you into the weekend with some big party starters on the show this week. Some of your shout outs as well. And we got some great tunes on the way. I've got a classic from 2017 from Armin van Helden to play you. Also a bit of TS7 on the way. Going to start the show this week though with Flesher and Florence Armin with What a Life. Are you ready to go? Let's do it.

ready for the weekend. I need a painkiller. Hello to Joe. Big shout out as well to Erica. Got us locked in this week. Big shout out to Adam too, who's loving the tunes. I'm ready for the weekend. TS7 and also Fisher to get us going with for the show this week. And we're playing your party starters to get you into the weekend. Big shout out to Alice and James. They're off out for a big night out tonight. Hello to Hayley, who's just starting university and enjoying the Freshers Week parties. Just be careful of the hangover. That's all I can say. Big shout out as well to Andrea, who is a young farmer listening to us in the tractor. Love that. Big shout out as well to Daisy, who is down on the south coast listening to Ready for the Weekend. Enjoying the tunes. Thanks, guys. And it's Lee Everest here at the controls. Hope you're doing good. Matroda on the way with I Need Your Loving. First of all, let's hit play on this bit of D-Vault, What I Came For, and it's Ready for the Weekend.

Matroda, Need Your Loving, and also Devolt as well, What I Came For, playing on this week's Ready for the Weekend, and your party starters are right here. Big shout out to Jess, who's off out tonight into town for a few cocktails and a dance off tonight. Big shout out as well to Mandy, who is line dancing tonight. Big shout out to you, Mandy. Line dancing sounds really good. Going to get to this one then from Tykes and MNE.

Again, big shout out to Jocelyn, who's off out tonight. Big shout out as well to Chris and Emma, who are off out for a romantic dinner tonight, celebrating their anniversary. Big shout out to you guys. Thanks for choosing us here on Ready for the Weekend. Dave's been in touch as well, the taxi driver. Loving the show this week. Thanks, man.

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1: If you drink a little, then drive, you risk losing your license. 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
2: 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How am I supposed to...
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1: 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Drink a little, risk a lot. Think.
5: You're both on the same road. Same tarmac, same rules. Just a different number of wheels. Motorbikes aren't in your way. They're on their way, just like you. So use your mirrors. Check before you manoeuvre. And be aware of motorbikes. Because when we look out for each other, everyone gets where they're going safely. Motorbike safety. It's on all of us. National Highways.
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Hello, I'm James Sandy. Join me here on Switch Radio for our arts and culture show, The Unseen Swerve. We'll be looking at the people and projects that are making it happen across Birmingham and the wider West Midlands. 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Yeah.

Do you know, I was about to say the name of my other show, then Dance Party Weekly, honestly. I was about to say the name of my other show. So there we are, David Henry and Steve Mac. David Henry, friend of the show, right into this one from Dubs now. Hey.

That's the new one from Eliza Rose. It's called Undercover Lover, playing here on Ready for the Weekend. Bit of a crossover track from Eliza. Suitable for dance floors and for normal pop as well. There we go. That's what she said when she dropped it into our inbox. Dubs and Say Yeah before this. Big shout out to Jasmine. She's loving the tunes this week on Ready for the Weekend. Hello to

Mike as well, who's off out for a night out with his girlfriend Susie. They're off out into town tonight, getting warmed up, getting dressed, getting ready to ready for the weekend. That's what we like to hear. Let's get into this one then, shall we? It's Ready for the Weekend. It's your party starters, bridging the gap into the weekends.

Liz Wee and Tommy Vinar with Un Ponenzo, and also Barry Can't Swim here on Ready for the Weekend. On this week's show, big shout out to Andrea. She's loving the party anthems. Hello to Claire as well, who says, Lee, loving the tunes this week on Ready for the Weekend. Getting me in the mood for a big night out on the town. That's what we like to hear. Big shout out to Jason and Mark. They're off down the gym working out, listening to us in the car on the way down. And also hello to Aaron, who is off out into the local tonight for a game of pool and a few beers.

Newson and Bad Habit. That's the ultra remix of the classic, of course, from ATFC, reworked earlier this year, actually, that one, by Thomas Newson and Lawther. DMC, I'll be there to play you next. And some details.

0: This is Switch.
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6: Getting the party started.

That is from a brand new artist from Surrey who's unsigned, called DWC, and that's called I'll Be There. Brand new music from him. He gave us exclusive first play rights to that song. Big shout out to DWC, and thank you very much. Let's do this then. Sigma now.

Barker with Living for the Moment on Ready for the Weekend. So the end of year review show on our sister show Dance Party Weekly is kicking off next week. We are going to be giving you the four records that are up for the vote off this year. You decide the hottest record of 2026. It's going to be a close one this year. There's four. I'll tell you what, we still haven't picked number four yet. I've picked three, but we haven't picked number four. We've got to get our heads together in the meeting room and sort it out, I think, this week, who's going to be number four, because it's going to go up next week for the vote off. Your chance to vote for the hottest dance track of 2026 coming up next week.

few moments and taking over the airwaves. And I've been Lee Everest. I'm out of here. 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Just search for Ready for the Weekend there and you'll find us. And we will see you next week when we reveal the four hottest records up for grabs for 2026. 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